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0: Musik. 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
1: I walked along a forbidden road. 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

did you ever realize that your mistake had a price? 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